0: and routes mutual aid in Lawrence County, you can disregard on authority of Lawrence County advising they made it to the patient with a canoe. Central clear, 2000.
1: Central, brush 10.
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246 Central. Got a noise complaint in the area of Indiana Avenue and Green Street. It's going to be fireworks. RP is advising last 30 or 40 minutes in this area. It's disturbing his child's sleep.

Station 7, Station 5, information, Rescue 5 will be out for fuel. 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
1: Can you contact Wabash County, Illinois? I've made contact. The juvenile at this residence is the one that that phone's registered to. Apparently, that's the middle name. Speaking to the parents now.
0: Okay, so the female is at that residence.
1: Affirmative.
0: Okay, thank you.

0: This man is an EMS, Vincent Fire Department, Engine 1. Need to respond to 300 North 6th Street at Clark's Crossing Apartments, Apartment 304, for 76-year-old female who fell. She's having pain in her back and her legs. She did advise that her apartment door is locked. 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
1: We'll call tonight.

0: Go ahead.
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0: Negative. 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

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Medic 34, we'll be taking around the Clark's Crossing. We'll be in route shortly. Clear.

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1: Clear.
2: 36, engine 118.
0: Go ahead for 36.
2: Are you at the elevator door?
0: Yes.
2: Clear. I'm at the office. I'm getting there. Key for the apartment gets lost. I'll send the elevator down to you on the way up.

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1: Go ahead.
0: I have a welfare check at 4 Benjamin Lane for a 31-year-old female. Father called in and advised that she's been having suicidal ideation for the last couple of days. Her ex-husband spoke with her earlier today for about 45 minutes. She should be driving a blue four-door Kia sedan. Father is going to check her last known location in Davies County and then come this way.
2: 936.
0: Clear the ER and available.
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0: 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Negative, vehicle's not here. I'm not getting an answer. Central 212.
1: 212.
0: Can you clarify the information that was out of county?

0: M212, I apologize. You wanted me to verify which information?
1: The original dispatch for Benjamin Lane, there was something regarding out-of-county information. Can you clarify what that is?
0: Stand by. My partner took the call.

0: 340 Central.
1: Alright.
0: The father has not called back to advise if he's made contact with his daughter at some other house.
2: Wouldn't that be the location of Town County?

0: 212, I believe, so I apologize. My partner is now on the line with the RP.
1: Yeah, four. If you guys weren't clear, 24 is unable to make contact with the residence. That vehicle is not there.
0: Where, please?
2: Father has made contact with her daughter. She's in Davies County, and he's going to go meet up with her now to check on her.
1: Central, these 12 of them on the line.
2: Negative.
1: Clear.

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1: I'm clear.

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0: 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Also, I'll be 1042.

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0: 5372 East Simpson Lake Drive. RPFIs, he's been working with a detective with the department. He's advising that he's received text messages from the subject threatening to harm him tonight. He's wanting to speak to his deputy.
1: Clear.
2: Go ahead.
3: You respond to 1 Executive Boulevard. It's going to be fast break for a PD accident. They're in the parking lot. It's going to be a Toyota 4Runner and a Kia Soul. 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
2: 10-4.

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0: If you could respond, 1403 Old Wheatland Road, 1403 Old Wheatland Road, for possible citizen assist. RP is advising. He believes his daughter took his car keys so that he can't drive. He'd like to speak with law enforcement.
1: I'm clear.

0: pretty much today.
1: Central T-28. I know you probably can't see it because of the zone, but that case did get added. Reference the old Wheeling call.
2: Okay.

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1: Good.
0: Can you check, please?

0: 36.8.
1: Good.
0: He might head his way. Might be a 1096 issue. Might also be a mental health related call.
1: I'm clear. I'm here now.
2: 251 Central.
3: Go ahead.
2: Just information at the end of the call with the RP. I did ask him flat out if he was having thoughts of killing himself. And he did say that he had thoughts. He wouldn't act on them, but he's had thoughts.
3: I'm clear.

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1: Go ahead.
0: Can you respond 1735 North 6th Street? It's going to be Mark's outlet for a burglar alarm. It's coming from the alarm, fireworks, glass.
1: Outlet.
2: 28, I'll pick it up.
0: Central's clear.

0: 这时候会怎么样？
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0: This 43, there's no glass breakage. The alarm is going off. The building is secure.
2: Okay. I was unable to make contact with the key holder. I was unable to make contact. What's the voicemail?
0: 10-4, I'm going to service.
2: Okay.

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0: 10-4, I'm going to go back in service.
1: 10-4.

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1: Good.
0: So do you want to call RP with just like a TX? She has questions about a verbal agreement with a vehicle.

Oaktown Fire Department, Rescue 13, Engine 13. I need you to respond on 105 West 3rd Street. 105 West 3rd Street. RP's advising there's an odor inside the house, and there's a hissing noise in the basement. She believes she might have a gas leak. She's also requesting no sirens tack. One is a siren tack. One, Central Clio, 0:00 hours, 39 minutes.

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1: Right.

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0: 1043. I shared a link, reference PC affidavit.
1: Okay.

0: 236 Central.
1: Good.
0: Got a TX only, call only for citizen assist. The female would like to speak with law enforcement regarding what she could do to retrieve a vehicle she sold to her brother. He has a paid phone call only.
1: Ten 4.
2: 36, I'm here at 501, I can give her a call.

0: Sorry, and it's not going to have somebody respond to the area of Wabash Cannonball Road and South Hood Road. It's actually going to be on a dirt gravel type road at that cross, at those crossroads. It's got a Dodge Journey that is stuck in that area in the cornfields.
1: Five.

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1: Yeah, that's fine.

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1: Go ahead.
0: I sent you a screenshot of the location where the vehicle is pinging at.

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1: Okay.
0: Just information, I did send you a screenshot of the exact location.
1: Clear, thank you. Central Medic, 36.
2: 36.
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0: Yeah, 4. 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
0: 716 North 10th Street, had a suspicious call. RP advised he caught two male subjects in the alleyway going northbound. One's going to be in shorts with a light-colored ski mask and a backpack. Other is long pants with a dark ski mask. Both are males.
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1: Negative.
2: Okay. 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

0: Central Rust, anybody in the alleyways back here, we'll be checking the surrounding area.
1: I'm 4269, I've got returns.
2: Okay.
1: It was on 2015, Gray Dodge Journey to Elizabeth, Rasico. It's valid, clear. Your driver's a valid driver, also clear.
2: Clear. Can you just add it to the incident, please? Thank you.
1: I'm clear.

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1: Claire, Knox County, going on scene.
0: 5, you can start backing out.
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0: 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Are you available for TX?
1: All right.

0: I'm 4269.
1: Knox County Towing has got the vehicle back on the roadway. It is drivable. We'll be going tonight.
2: No.
0: Uncle?

0: 只有三分钟。
1: 喂。
0: On the phone with an RP, she's at GSHER. She's advising that the hospital told her that the police need to come there to have her sister medically detained. She's arguing with hospital staff and security.
1: And what?

0: didn't you say that the rats were real bad on that road?
1: Right.
0: Okay. Just wondering, because they went that way.
1: Yeah, I saw that too.
2: I'm coming from Ford Road. It'll be a minute.
1: Was it the ER staff that called in, or is it the patient?
3: It's the sister of the patient. The patient's going to be Allison. I do believe the sister said the last name's Roy.
2: Central 251 driving.
3: Clint.
4: Station, you can probably disregard. I'm right here.

0: 4221 Central. Secure Tower Alarm Company is requesting this property check for 104 West 11th Street. It's going to be Regions Bank and Signal. They advise no alarm went off. They just lost communications with the alarm system. I'm just requesting property check.
1: Okay,

Racine Township Fire Department. Rescue 9, need you to respond to 660 East Old Highway 50, 660 East Old Highway 50. RP is advising a wire in the back of the house is arcing, and it is wet back there. TAC 1 is going to be assigned, TAC 1 is clear 317.

0: That's her name. That's the name on this central.
1: Can you turn on?
0: That's her name. That's the last name on this.
1: Hernandez.
0: Fine, thank you. Do you need a poll number or anything?
1: If you can find one, yes.

0: 张南家这样。
1: 看这个。
0: What's his phone number? I'm finding is L Lincoln 2 E Edward 11. This is going to be across Chicago Street in the backyard of the neighbor's house.

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1: Go ahead.
0: He's been contacted to calling back with an ETA.
1: Clear. This is actually going to be a wire inside the home.

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1: Got it.
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1: I'm clear. Thank you.

0: 38, I'm going tonight.
1: But yeah, I'm on the having chest pain. She did have 2 stents placed recently. Sorry, 3 stents placed recently. She has taken a nitro.
2: Claire, can you advise Sage?
0: Sixty-five.

it's 99 Masters on the 660 East Old Highway 50, 660 East Old Highway 50, 65-year-old female, awake and breathing, complaining of chest pains. Steen Township Fire Department already on scene. Pack 1 assigned, Pack 1, Central Clear, 0348.

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0: Central 902.
1: 902.
0: We have used the hot switch to test the power to that cord. We believe we have it shut off at the breakers. The homeowner has advised she does not want Duke to come. They can use their discretion. She has been advised that we will not be responsible if anything were to happen, that we're not electricians, and we're not qualified to determine that that line is dead, and she understands. We also received an SOR for her refusal of treatment of the ambulance. All steam natural units will be going in service.
1: I'm clear.

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1: Go ahead.
0: I have an alarm coming from 1735 North 6th Street. Gonna be glass breaks going off 30 times. Can you hold this requesting dispatch?
1: I'm clear.
2: Central, can you repeat the address, please?
0: 1735 North 6th Street.
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0: 这份。
1: 喂。
2: 236, you could respond to the area of 216 South 3rd Street for a welfare check. My RP is advising on his camera. He believes he hears somebody outside in this area screaming for help, yelling and screaming. He's not sure what exactly they're saying, just that he can hear the audio on his camera.
0: 236, I do believe that's reference to my call at 310 Barnett Street.That female at the hospital from earlier. Sister's advising that she needs medically detained. She's outside beating on herself. Sister will not let her into the house. Sister also advised that she is not medically detained or arrested. She is filing federal complaints.
1: Central 251, building secure. I'll be 10-8 and after that other call.

0: outside.
1: It looks like they're in the 5 lot here at 310 Barnett.
0: Okay, on the landing, I see. Central, get out of the car here, checking on the subject.
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1: Good.
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1: Good.
0: We respond to Old Bruce Hill Road by Bella McCray Lane. Got a report of a tree blocking the entire northbound lane.
1: Clear.
0: Just information, 427 is on scene. He is not in a patrol vehicle, however.
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0: 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Roadway's clear, probably 10-8.
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Livingston County from Vandenberg County on state radio. I'm not sure if you're having issues or not. We just had a private call saying they weren't able to get through and to transfer over both fields of tests. Is there any way that you can call us at our dispatch? Goodbye.

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0: I'm Treeland, I'm calling down on Paper 67 near Fairview Street, Bruceville gas station. RP5 is blocking the entire roadway.
1: Okay.

0: off the patch of EMS in my Claypool Road between Bloom Road and Carter Road. Claypool Road between Bloom Road and Carter Road and Decker will be closed for about a week or so due to a sinkhole. Has been added to the map. Central Square 820.
1: EMS.

0: Vince Madison EMS, Vincent's Fire, Ladder 3, need you to respond to 112 East Minneapolis Avenue, 112 East Minneapolis Avenue, for a 55-year-old male experiencing a diabetic problem. He has vomiting, talking out of his head, history of having high insulin. He'll be on TAC 8, Central Clear, age 22.
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0: voor het iets wat zitten. Requesting an officer at 1074 North McClure Road, advising she has an animal, well, it's a cat, that has gotten in her garage 2 days ago. It is sick. She thinks she cannot get it out.
1: 10-4, I'll be around.
0: 15.
1: Go for 10-15.
0: I've got a threatening call at 1818 North 19th Street, 1818 North 19th Street. The subject device that his wife has just issued or put in for a protective order with another subject. That subject reserved papers yesterday and he has made a threatening post. They're wanting to see an officer. I have a citizen's assist at 708 Harrison Street, 708 Harrison Street. Male subjects needing an officer to stand by while he gets his belongings. Clear.

Central Night 36. In service.

Central T34. The complainant is not here. She advised that he'll be on foot. Can you call him back and see where he's at? Approximate ETA. Thanks.

0: 非常喜欢张。
1: Sorry.
0: Have a 911 open line at 719 Seminary Street, possible pocket dial. 234 Central. Sorry.Just to be advised, I called that RP back, he answered the phone, I told him who I was and was asking him for an ETA, just letting know he was there asking for an ETA, was super, super nice to him, and he just said, I'm on my way, and just the next line. It's the second time he has hung up on me.

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0: Cessna 22.
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0: That'll be 10-6, right there. One more.
1: 6. Center 4216. 4216. I'm going to be 1041 OPO. 4216.

Central 211.

0: Ford, you need somebody to come take your place.
1: Okay, well, I'll give you a pick. Call from Monroe City Town Board advising that the road closure signs on South Cleveland Street, Monroe School Road in Monroe, have been pushed off into the embankment about 6 to 8 feet. Do you want me to go ahead and call the Highway Department?
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0: 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RP Environs, his neighbor owns it. He has video footage of children spray painting the side of the building. 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

0: 26 or 50, one of you guys want to start this way.
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0: I think he's intoxicated. He's not doing anything immediately in the rush for, but just in case.

0: Central Medic 36. Medic 36, leaving Senior Rock St. Vincent, star mile 0.0.
1: Medic 36,

such a good Sam image. You have a run at 350 Felt King Road. That's 350 Felt King Road, 107. The advisor neighbor has fallen in apartment 107. He is awake and alert, but he is in a lot of pain. Dispatch clear, 1041.

0: engine 2, truck 7. We have a run at 350 South King Road. That's 350 South King Road, apartment 107. We have an elderly male who has fallen in his apartment. All they know is he is in pain. He is awake and alert at this time. All traffic goes to TAC 8. TAC 8, dispatch clear. 1042. All traffic goes to TAC 8.
1: 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Engine 1 will get that in place of engine 2.
2: 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Right, please.

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0: Well, we're arriving. You need anything inside?
1: Bring your monitor for now. Might be an SOR.
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1: Go ahead.
0: Is that call 38 out of Ridge Lane, building 4. RP advised she's been trespassed on the property but needs to get her belongings with an officer before she makes contact.
1: Okay, I'm out here on Harrison with 25.
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0: Pigeon Good Sam EMS. You have a run at 2015 South Old US 41 Dolls Motel, room 24. RP is stating that her friend's right hand is swollen and is very painful. Need him to go into the ER. Dispatch clear 1128. Stay on your own talk group.
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1: 4216.
0: I got taken out of that traffic stop. 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I'll be 10-8 now.

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2: 1.
0: That pair of shoves at 501 Western.
2: Who's your advisor there?
0: Can't be a Michelle Perry, subject that. 45 quarter.
2: .225, .250, that subject's for me. I'll be over there when I'm finished with this follow-up. I'm clear, thank you.

0: 去看一下再说。
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0: Can you respond to the area 412 Willow Street, 412 Willow Street? They're advising that their niece, that they have a placement of at this time, has packed her bags and has left the house. She went walking down towards Cash and Dash from that address. There will be a description of her in the call card here in just a moment.

0: 25-12.
1: Go ahead.
0: Are you at your vehicle?
1: Negative.
0: Tails.
1: You need me to call you?
0: They sent an IM following up, reference 501.
1: I'm clear, I'll check it, hang on.

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1: Go ahead.
0: Been advised by another caller that that female juvenile is on 4th and 5th between Willows.
1: Okay.
0: Just help me check. She's on Willow Street between 4th and 5th.

0: Not emergent, and on a call that by she found a license plate in her driveway. License plate is in the call for me.
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1: 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No rush.

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1: 25.
0: You can close out the citizen's assist. 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
1: 38, I'm going 10-8 with a ticket.
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0: Attention Good Sam EMS, you have a run at 310 West State Road 58, Edwardsport, Freelandville Nursing Home. They have a 69-year-old female who is very emotional. They're advising that the doctor wants her sent out for evaluation. Dispatch clear, 1244. She is in room 262, Wing C.
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1: 4216.

Attention District 35 units to station. Special attention units along I-69 northbound from around the 52. Observe for a black and red Hyundai Elantra. Extreme speeds. Passing unsafely. And it's going to be I-69 northbound from the 52. A black and red Hyundai Elantra. Extreme speeds. Authority, Indiana State Police, Evansville, 1257.

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1: 225.
0: You can close out the juvenile problem. We're in service.
1: Chris.

Attention all Knox County law enforcement. We're in an attempt to locate a white semi Landstar trailer pulling it. They're advising he's all over the roadway. Couldn't get a license plate. He just came over the Red Skelton Bridge into Knox County in the construction area.

0: any units that may be going after the attempt to locate. He advised the RPCX back in and advised that he split off onto US 50 going east toward Washington. Again, he's on US 50 going east toward Washington.
1: In service and rocket fuel.
2: Harbinger Bolo, when you say slid off, do you mean took the exit or he's off the roadway?
0: He took the exit east toward Washington.
2: Yes, well, I'm clear. 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

0: 226 Central. 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They'll be going through the double doors.
1: Okay, what time?
0: Sorry, it'll be at 1:40.

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1: Okay.
0: M41.
1: Thanks.

0: 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Hello. Oh, wait, from ER.
1: Hi.

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1: VU 11.
0: Just 42, yeah, I'm going to have a fire alarm going off.
2: Yeah, just
0: in the construction technology building.

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1: V 11.
0: One's going to be triggered by some dust from the concrete. Looks like they were doing some work in here. Swarm just needs to be reset by fire. Thanks.
1: Okay, well, I'll give them that.

Engine fire, engine 1, engine 2, ladder 3, rescue 4, battalion 1. You need to respond to 324 West Red Skelton Boulevard, 324 West Red Skelton Boulevard, deep breath, fire alarm, called in by DU-11. She is on scene at this time. I'll be on Pack 8, Central Clear, 1406. Thank you.

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0: BUP has walked over to station 3, advised it's going to be dust from construction. All units in disregard.
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1: Traffic for 253.
0: Affirmative, I have an MDA hit and run at 10 West 79 Avenue. I'll be advised the vehicle hit a vehicle and left. Neighbor has video footage. Any units en route to 324 West Red Skelton Boulevard can disregard your run. Again, any units en route to 324 West Red Skelton Boulevard can disregard your run to the fire alarm. On authority of Station 3 SVFC, Central Clear 1408.

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0: Come on, say what you say. You can show me the name.
1: Okay.

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0: On the call at 104 East State Road 58, reference to the animal, pit bull on the back porch of the female's house. Advised that it is aggressive, has not bitten her, knows where the dog comes from, but the dog won't go back home.

0: Central 283. Can you take me out of the PD accident and put me on that escort and show me a ride?
1: Clear.

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2: Sorry。
1: Hello, sir. Please, PD for the golf coordinating the instructions.
2: Clear.

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1: I'm clear.

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0: message from you.
1: 1424.
2: Yeah, what's that? 1046. It's going to be on Barber Road, right off of 159, on the middle of the road.
1: Okay.

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0: It's a little side road, and the S turns on 159. He's out of gas. You got someone in route. I'm going to wait until he gets here.
1: Clear, thank you.
0: 28, ready?
1: Go ahead.
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0: 246. I had a 911 hang-up call from 2701 North 6th Street at that fast-paced clinic. They advised everything's fine. She was trying to dial out and just didn't get stopped in enough time. To a 2012 Ford Fusion, blue in color, shows that it's valid. Signal 80 comes back to a Matthew Fox out of Bixall, Indiana.
1: Thanks.

0: 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You can close out that 911 hangout.
1: Clear. 4222, that one.
2: It's got gas. Got me on the way. Are we around for another?
0: Traffic for 245.
1: Affirmative. I have a 1096 subject at Vigo Elementary. Claiming she would like to turn herself in reference to potential murder.
2: I'm clear.
1: Name and information is in the call comments.

0: Thanks. I'll do 12. What number did she call?
1: Seven.
0: Yeah, well.

0: Central, 246.
1: Charlie, 4 Central.
0: 246 will be arriving on Vigo. Did she advise where she was at?
1: She'll be at the school across from St. Vincent de Paul Main Street.

0: Central, 246.
1: 246.
0: Yes, 10A from Vigo. Yes.

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1: Go ahead.
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0: Dog 5 at Allen, I'm in service.

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1: 12.
0: I just wanted to bring your attention to the flow card that I just created. Had an RP call in and find some tips on a single 40. And granted, it's all the way across the country.
1: Sure, I'll take a look.

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1: 4-2-12.
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0: Sensor 22. T-Wood, sorry, I call card for animal problems. Will be 67 Coon Hunter. Got a loose dog here. I'm going to try to speak to the owners.
1: Clear.
0: We are at 4728 Coon Hunter.
1: Clear.

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0: Friendly beacon, I want his address. Dog keeps running across 67. Both 5600. Haven advised, they're going to try to catch her.

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We're going to have to get paid for that patient transfer to Deaconess Town. Okay.

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1: Not as a part of our equipment. 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
0: I have a male subject that called in advising that he's at Fargo Elementary in a black Jeep, and he's seen some jumper cables. They have a 3-year-old in the car and just need to get back home to Jasper.
1: 45's got a jump pad.
0: Clear. Do you care to go staff and do you need call hard for it?
1: Right, I call. I'll be around.
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0: Had a 911 hang up at 1410 Bayou Street. It's coming from a disconnected line, was unable to make contact.
1: 5336, I'm heading that way anyway. I'll pick it up.
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0: 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Need you to respond to 113 West Reed Street, 113 West Reed Street in Bicknell for a lift assist. TAC 1 will be assigned to the car 1739.
1: Okay, 102.

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1: 42, huh?
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But this is in Knox County Law Enforcement. Since we're okay on South U.S. Highway 41 going northbound, passing Stokely Road, BA, who's your trans semi-truck with a gray cab, white trailer? Been reported to have erratic driving, back and forth between lanes, and cutting people off, speeding, excess speeds of 80 or higher. If located, make your own case, Central Clear, 1813

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1: 246.
0: 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Yeah, the address on the cab.
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0: 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Let me check your vehicle. Central 246. All units be tagged.
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0: Stop in the alibi. 1300 block of Shelby. So, white male in a blue shirt.
1: Oh.

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0: NJI 455. Six of Scott.
1: Clear.

in District 34, District 35, Union Station, Special 10, turn units along I-64 eastbound from the area of the 44-mile marker. Investigate for a single 23 vehicle, car, advised, small black passenger car that had a state license plate, no other descriptors available. Signal 23 and tailgating eastbound I-64 from the area of the 44-mile marker. If located in McCarroll, okay, authority in St. Louis, Jasper, St. Louis, Stevensville, 1906.

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1: Good.
0: We respond to the area of 15th and Broadway. RP's advising on 15th Street. There's a vehicle parked at that four-way. He said it's an SUV. He was unable to provide color, make, or model of this SUV. He said it's blocking oncoming traffic, partially parked on the sidewalk. He'd like law enforcement to go out.
1: Clear.

0: Vinson Township Fire Department, Rescue 5, Engine 7, Vinson Fire Department, Rescue 4, Disparent EMS, respond to US 50, US 41. It's going to be the westbound off-ramp from US 50 onto 6th Street, westbound off-ramp onto 6th Street from US 50 for an MVA unknown, one vehicle, hydroplane into a ditch, a Ford Taurus, TAC 1 will be assigned, TAC 1 since clear 1925.
1: Track 22.
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0: Central 22, I'm clear on that NVA. Where's it at?
1: It's going to be on the westbound off-ramp from US 50 onto 6th Street. Westbound off-ramp, US 50 onto 6th Street. Going to be a gray Ford Taurus.
0: Clear. How are we arriving?
1: Sound clear. Do a fire rescue route.
2: Central, is this PD or unknown?
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1: Clear, 253.
0: Seaward, have at least one fire continue. We're in a bad spot here.
4: Engine 7th en route.
0: Seaward, have fire continue, or at least one vehicle. We're in a bad spot here, sitting in slow traffic down at the top.
1: Sound clear?
4: Central Rescue 5.
1: Rescue 5.
4: En route, did you advise 50 westbound on 6th Street?
1: Affirmative. Westbound 6th Street exit from 50.

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0: If you want back up and block that ramp.
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0: You can disregard.
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0: Attention, any units not on scene at the MBA, US 41, US 15, disregard, disregard on authority mentioned 7, touch clear 1932.
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1: Start a record. 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

0: 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TAC 8, Central Clear, 1950.
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0: 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Go ahead. 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
1: 4222.
0: Torres has that vehicle in service.
1: Clear.
0: 21, you need anything?
2: Negative, I went tonight.
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